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7: Moose weather.
8: Mainly cloudy tonight with light showers off and on, a risk of thunderstorms overnight down to 12. Could be a rainy start to Wednesday with another 5 to 10 millimeters and a risk of thunderstorms in the afternoon, a high of 19. More showers forecasted for Thursday, up to 20 millimeters as we reach a high near 20.
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0: That was Homewrecker by Somber. 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This is Hillary hanging out with you on a Tuesday night. Now, earlier I was talking about weird and wacky Father's Day gifts, and I've just received an email from a listener. This is from Sarah about a past gift she got her father, and I must say, this one might just take the cake. Sarah says, a few years ago, my brother and I were completely out of Father's Day ideas, so we decided to get him something different. We adopted a goat in his name through a charity. The card came with a photo of the goat and a certificate. After that, he would tell everyone he owned a goat, and whenever we'd call him, we'd ask how his goat was doing. It turned out to be one of his favorite Father's Day gifts, even though he never actually got to meet the goat. Now, I didn't even know you could do that, so I'm going to keep that one in mind. Thank you for sharing that, Sarah, and good luck, everyone, with figuring out what to get your dad this Sunday. Maybe I've given you some ideas. I don't know. Maybe. You're welcome. This is J-Lo and Pitbull with On the Floor.
1: J-Lo.

0: June 21st, as we celebrate the longest day of the year, join IBEW 353 and recognize National Indigenous Peoples Day, a day to honor and celebrate the unique heritage, diverse cultures, and outstanding contributions of First Nations, Inuit, and Métis peoples. Although similar, each group has their own distinct heritage, language, cultural practices, and spiritual beliefs. Let's come together, learn, and appreciate the wisdom passed down through generations. A message from the executive and membership of IBEW Local 353.
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5: Moose weather.
6: Mainly cloudy tonight with light showers off and on, a risk of thunderstorms overnight down to 12. Could be a rainy start to Wednesday with another 5 to 10 millimeters and a risk of thunderstorms in the afternoon, a high of 19. More showers forecasted for Thursday, up to 20 millimeters as we reach a high near 20.
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11: Moose weather.
12: Mainly cloudy tonight with light showers off and on, a risk of thunderstorms overnight down to 12. Could be a rainy start to Wednesday with another 5 to 10 millimeters and a risk of thunderstorms in the afternoon, a high of 19. More showers forecasted for Thursday, up to 20 millimeters as we reach a high near 20.
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9: Mainly cloudy tonight with light showers off and on, a risk of thunderstorms overnight down to 12. Could be a rainy start to Wednesday with another 5 to 10 millimeters and a risk of thunderstorms in the afternoon, a high of 19. More showers forecasted for Thursday, up to 20 millimeters as we reach a high near 20.
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1: Are we perfect? 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My name is Jeff, and we are Canadian.
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0: 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Oh, Canada. Oh,
2: 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Welcome to True North Tuesday. Oh, Canada. Oh, oh, oh, Canada. 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
8: Moose weather.
9: Mainly cloudy tonight with light showers off and on. A risk of thunderstorms overnight down to 12. Could be a rainy start to Wednesday with another 5 to 10 millimeters and a risk of thunderstorms in the afternoon. A high of 19. More showers forecasted for Thursday up to 20 millimeters as we reach a high near 20.
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1: Moose weather.
8: Mainly cloudy tonight with light showers off and on, a risk of thunderstorms overnight down to 12. Could be a rainy start to Wednesday with another 5 to 10 millimeters and a risk of thunderstorms in the afternoon, a high of 19. More showers forecasted for Thursday, up to 20 millimeters as we reach a high near 20.
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10: Mainly cloudy tonight with light showers off and on, a risk of thunderstorms overnight down to 12. Could be a rainy start to Wednesday with another 5 to 10 millimeters and a risk of thunderstorms in the afternoon, a high of 19. More showers forecasted for Thursday, up to 20 millimeters as we reach a high near 20. The move.

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6: Moose weather.
7: Mainly cloudy tonight with light showers off and on, a risk of thunderstorms overnight down to 12. Could be a rainy start to Wednesday with another 5 to 10 millimeters and a risk of thunderstorms in the afternoon, a high of 19. More showers forecasted for Thursday, up to 20 millimeters as we reach a high near 20.
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1: Moose weather.
4: Cloudy skies with showers and a risk of thunderstorms continuing into our afternoon. A high of 90.

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8: Cloudy skies with showers and risk of thunderstorms continuing into our afternoon. A high of 19 today.

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2: Moose weather.
3: Cloudy skies with showers and a risk of thunderstorms continuing into our afternoon, a high of 19 today. Another 10 to 20 millimeters of

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7: Cloudy skies with showers and risk of thunderstorms continuing into our afternoon, a high of 19.

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6: Moose weather.
7: Cloudy skies with showers and a risk of thunderstorms continuing into...

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5: Moose weather.
6: Cloudy skies with showers and a risk of thunderstorms continuing into our afternoon, a high of 19 today. 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
1: 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Rivers and seas boiling.
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3: Moose weather.
4: Cloudy skies with showers and a risk of thunderstorms continuing into our afternoon, a high of 19.

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3: Cloudy skies with showers and a risk of thunderstorms continuing into our afternoon. A high of 19 today. 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
4: Moose weather.
5: Cloudy skies with showers and a risk of thunderstorms.
6: Oh, I know that you've been hurting. I know I did you wrong. 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
5: Cloudy skies with showers and a risk of thunderstorms continuing into our afternoon, a high of 19 today, another 10 to 20 minutes.

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4: Weather. Cloudy skies with showers and the risk of thunderstorms continuing into our afternoon, a high of 19 today.

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3: Moose weather.
4: Cloudy skies with showers and a risk of thunderstorms continuing into our afternoon, a high of 19 today. Another 10 to 20 millimeters.

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1: Good morning, I'm Richard Coffin. The first phase of the Gravenhurst Health Hub project is expected to be completed by mid-July. The project is a community-led initiative aimed at expanding access to local primary care, diagnostics, and wellness services by transforming the second floor of a two-story building already owned by the Cottage Country Family Health Team. Board Chair Bruce Hemphill says phase one of the three-phase project, which started in late January, is nearing completion. He says once that's done, the next step will be to reconfigure the first floor, where all practicing doctors and nurse practitioners will operate.
2: When complete, over 12,000 square feet of vacant space will accommodate new primary care providers, new programs, and new services.

0: these providers will be able to provide care to the almost 6,000 residents of Gravenhurst who do not have a local primary care provider.
1: Hemphill says fundraising efforts are ongoing with about $1.2 million raised so far. The building's expected to be fully operational by early next year. A portion of River Street in Muskoka Lakes will be closed starting today for construction and rehabilitation work on the Burgess Dam. Township staff say the scope of the project includes raising the dam wall and installing a permanent spillway to redirect overflow during periods of high water. Officials say the road closure will extend from Mill Street about 50 meters west. They add the project is expected to be completed by fall or winter. A signed detour route will be in place until then. Access to River Street will remain available via Maple Avenue. Air Canada officially launched its new daily bus service from Muskoka to Toronto's Pearson International Airport on Monday. Officials say the service operates twice daily, departing Muskoka at 5 a.m. and 3 in the afternoon and heading north from Toronto Pearson at 8 in the morning and 7:15 at night. The initiative is part of Air Canada's renewed agreement with the landline company to expand its bus network, offering new daily departures to and from Toronto Pearson International Airport. More information on the service can be found at mymuskokanow.com. And Prime Minister Mark Carney says he's seen the U.S.-Iran peace agreement and calls it a game changer. The comments came during an interview with CNN at the G7 summit in France. He says it's a well-structured cessation of hostilities, adding it sets out a series of conditions and what will happen when they're fulfilled. Carney adds it's a game changer and that it also allows them to step back and look at the Ukraine situation. The agreement will be formally signed in Switzerland on Friday.
2: Sign up for daily and weekly news alerts at mymuskokanow.com.
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5: 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And in the WNBA, the Indiana Fever defeated the Toronto Tempo 113-92.
4: Moose weather.
5: It's a real wet forecast. We got scattered showers throughout the day. Today, a high getting up to 19 degrees. And then overnight, it's going to be some very heavy rain, expecting up to 35 millimeters to drop overnight. The low is going to feel like 11. Then for Thursday, we've got scattered showers throughout the day and a high of 17.
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You're waking up with JC on Muskoka's best music, 99.5 The Moose. And a recent study says that kids are spending less time playing outside than they used to. And you know what? Everybody likes to blame the technology for kids not wanting to go outside. But personally, I think it's the parents. I do. And before you bite my head off for blaming you, just hear me out, okay? Indoor entertainment has been around for decades, all right? It was my dad played video games as a kid. Granted, it was like Pong or something like that. I don't know. But I think the real reason that kids aren't playing outside as much is because parents remember exactly what we got up to when nobody was watching. And they don't want their kids doing the same thing. Like for me, where I grew up, we had this huge bike jump area. It was way on the bush. It was like a 20-minute bike ride. You had to cross a creek, go over a bunch of stuff. It was way out there. And we built a bunch of dirt ramps at the bottom of this massive hill. And we would just send it off of these things. Oh, my goodness. And it, like, we would have fires, jump the fire. The injuries were constant. I've seen kids twisted ankles, broken bones, scraped up to all heck. And it was a constant discussion with the parents about how we would all show up home broken and battered. But quite frankly, there was no way to stop us. Like I said, it was way out in the bush. I think there was like twice the cops showed up and we would all just scatter. Maybe the unlucky or the slow kids would get caught, but that was super rare. And so I think now that we are all the parents, looking back at what we used to do as kids, and we just think to ourselves, you know what? Just go play some Fortnite. I'm just saying. And I want to know what you used to do outside as a kid that you would be nervous letting your own kids do now. Join the conversation with a call or a text to 705-645-3079. It's La-Di-Da, Lennon Stala on The Moose.

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6: 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You'll even find the team from The Moose making a special appearance in Port Carling on Saturday, June 20th from noon until 4. Toilet paper made from sustainable materials has never looked or felt this good.
7: Moose weather.
8: We're gonna have scattered showers throughout the day and a high getting up to 19. Right now though, it is cloudy and sitting at 12 degrees. Today we're kind of diving into things that we used to do as kids that would make us not want to send our kids outside. Why? Because a recent study says kids aren't playing and everybody likes to blame the digital world. I believe it's because we all know what we used to get up to, and we don't want our kids going out to do that. Terrible Tom on the line. You've got a story for us, eh?
9: Grew up as a teenager in Port Sydney.
8: Yep.
9: Probably the best place you could ever grow up as a teenager. There was so much stuff going on there all the time. So the first thing we did, a smaller story, then I get to the bigger story, very similar to yours, is Port Sydney has this dock right there at the beach. And we would put it, they had a little edge on it, like a 4-inch edge all the way around it. So we would put a board at the end of the dock, and then we'd start back in the parking lot on our bicycle. And we would ride as fast as we can. We'd hit that board and launch ourselves off the dock into the lake.
8: That's awesome.
9: It was so much fun. Now, it was really deep there, so we also had a rope with, like, a cant hook on the end of it. And we would fish our bikes back with those. Now, the really cool stuff. We, till the summer, we had this barn. Of course, the owner never knew we were in it. And it had a hayloft, the second story, because it overlooked the main barn, which also had hay bales. And we would go there, and one team would make a fort out of hay bales up in the loft. The other one would do it down on the main floor. Even in the middle of summer when it was so hot, we would load ourselves up with snowmobile suits, lots of padding, and we had our pellet guns with us. And we would shoot each other with our pellet guns through the fort. Now, we thought we were pretty cool having our padding on and everything. Well, we had one incident where one of the guys, I won't mention his name, he was looking out the little peephole in the fort. At the last second, he turned his head to the right when somebody pulled the trigger, and he got a pellet in the side of his nose.
8: Ooh. Ooh.
9: So we pulled it out. There was a bit of a hole there. And we all went home, and he went home with his pellet gun unloaded, right? And his dad worked for the M&R. And he said, "What happened to your nose?" He says, "Oh, I fell on a stick." We learned very quickly parents aren't that stupid. When you walk home with a pellet-sized hole in your face, and you've got a pellet gun in your hand. But it was a ton of fun. I would never let my kids do that nowadays.
8: No, absolutely not.
9: You have a wonderful day.
8: You too, Terrible Tom.
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1: Good morning, I'm Richard Coffin. The first phase of the Gravenhurst Health Hub project is expected to be completed by mid-July. The project is a community-led initiative aimed at expanding access to local primary care, diagnostics, and wellness services by transforming the second floor of a two-story building already owned by the Cottage Country Family Health Team. Board Chair Bruce Hemphill says phase one of the three-phase project, which started in late January, is nearing completion. He says once that's done, the next step will be to reconfigure the first floor, where all practicing doctors and nurse practitioners will operate.
2: When complete, over 12,000 square feet of vacant space will accommodate new primary care providers, new programs, and new services. These providers will be able to provide care to the almost 6,000 residents of Gravenhurst who do not have a local primary care provider.
1: Hemphill says fundraising efforts are ongoing with about $1.2 million raised so far. The building is expected to be fully operational by early next year. A portion of River Street in Muskoka Lakes will be closed starting today for construction and rehabilitation work on the Burgess Dam. Township staff say the scope of the project includes raising the dam wall and installing a permanent spillway to redirect overflow during periods of high water. Officials say the road closure will extend from Mill Street about 50 meters west. They add the project is expected to be completed by fall or winter. A signed detour route will be in place until then. Access to River Street will remain available via Maple Avenue. Air Canada officially launched its new daily bus service from Muskoka to Toronto's Pearson International Airport on Monday. Officials say the service operates twice daily, departing Muskoka at 5 a.m. and 3 in the afternoon and heading north from Toronto Pearson at 8 in the morning and 7:15 at night. The initiative is part of Air Canada's renewed agreement with the landline company to expand its bus network, offering new daily departures to and from Toronto Pearson International Airport. More information on the service can be found at MyMuskokaNow.com. And Prime Minister Mark Carney says he's seen the U.S.-Iran peace agreement and calls it a game changer. The comments came during an interview with CNN at the G7 summit in France. He says it's a well-structured cessation of hostilities, adding it sets out a series of conditions and what will happen when they're fulfilled. Carney adds it's a game changer and that it also allows them to step back and look at the Ukraine situation. The agreement will be formally signed in Switzerland on Friday.
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6: 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And in the WNBA, the Indiana Fever defeated the Toronto Tempo 113-92.
5: Moose weather.
6: There's going to be no need to water your plants over the next couple of days. It'll be a mix of sun and cloud this morning, but then we've got scattered showers starting this afternoon. The high getting up to 19. And then overnight, it's going to pour. That's right. We got up to 35 millimeters expected overnight. The low dropping down to 12 degrees. And tomorrow, it's scattered showers throughout the day with a high of 17. Right now, we have overcast and it's sitting at 12 degrees.
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6: 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And apparently every day, more and more Ontarians are turning to AI for investment and financial advice. And I get it, all right? AI is good at a lot of things. It can help you build a meal plan, make a budget, you know, it can help you get work projects done or develop a workout routine. But please do not let AI run your financial future, because AI is also very good at sounding confident, even when it is completely wrong, right? And it is very good at just feeding you the answer you already want to hear. Like if you're asking it, oh, should I put my entire life savings into one random stock because I saw a guy on TikTok say it's about to explode? AI will say absolutely and then convince you it's foolproof, because that's what you want to hear. And that is dangerous. Look, right? AI can be great for a lot of things, but it's not something I would risk my retirement, my house, my kids' future on, something that cannot be held accountable when it gets it wrong, right? Some things are just best left to real professionals. Well, I do want to know is, what kind of things has AI either helped or hindered you with? So give me a call or send me a text to 705-645-3079. Selena Gomez, Hands to Myself on The Moose. Thank you.

0: myself.
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8: Moose weather. It's going to be mainly cloudy this morning with a few sunny breaks mixed in there. But by the afternoon, we got some possible thunderstorms rolling in, and it is going to be scattered showers throughout the rest of the day. Right now, we've got overcast and it's sitting at 12 degrees. Everywhere just listening, listen, future you could be boarding a plane to somewhere amazing in Canada for free. And all current you has to do is take 2 minutes and enter a contest. That's it. Because Moose FM, Muskoka Airport, Air Canada, we're giving you a chance to win a pair of round-trip tickets anywhere Air Canada flies in Canada. That's right. Plus, with the new Air Canada landline at Muskoka Airport, your trip can start right here in Cottage Country. You can ride comfortably to Toronto Pearson, skip the parking stress, and, well, quite frankly, paying for it, and then let someone else handle that whole driving on the 400 thing, because who wants to do that? There's no better way to ruin the start of a vacation than having to drive through the city. Let them take care of that. So go enter right now on the win page at MyMuskokaNow.com. It's the Fly Further Sweepstakes brought to you by Muskoka Airport, Air Canada, and of course,
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1: Good morning, I'm Richard Coffin. The first phase of the Gravenhurst Health Hub project is expected to be completed by mid-July. The project is a community-led initiative aimed at expanding access to local primary care, diagnostics, and wellness services by transforming the second floor of a two-story building already owned by the Cottage Country Family Health Team. Board Chair Bruce Hemphill says phase one of the three-phase project, which started in late January, is nearing completion. He says once that's done, the next step will be to reconfigure the first floor, where all practicing doctors and nurse practitioners will operate.
2: When complete, over 12,000 square feet of vacant space will accommodate new primary care providers, new programs, and new services. These providers will be able to provide care to the almost 6,000 residents of Gravenhurst who do not have a local primary care provider.
1: Hemphill says fundraising efforts are ongoing with about $1.2 million raised so far. The building's expected to be fully operational by early next year. A portion of River Street in Muskoka Lakes will be closed starting today for construction and rehabilitation work on the Burgess Dam. Township staff say the scope of the project includes raising the dam wall and installing a permanent spillway to redirect overflow during periods of high water. Officials say the road closure will extend from Mill Street about 50 meters west. They add the project is expected to be completed by fall or winter. A signed detour route will be in place until then. Access to River Street will remain available via Maple Avenue. Air Canada officially launched its new daily bus service from Muskoka to Toronto's Pearson International Airport on Monday. Officials say the service operates twice daily, departing Muskoka at 5 a.m. and 3 in the afternoon and heading north from Toronto Pearson at 8 in the morning and 7:15 at night. The initiative is part of Air Canada's renewed agreement with the landline company to expand its bus network.

0: 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More information on the service can be found at mymuskokanow.com. And Prime Minister Mark Carney says he's seen the U.S.-Iran peace agreement and calls it a game changer. The comments came during an interview with CNN at the G7 summit in France. He says it's a well-structured cessation of hostilities, adding it sets out a series of conditions and what will happen when they're fulfilled. Carney adds it's a game changer and that it also allows them to step back and look at the Ukraine situation. The agreement will be formally signed in Switzerland on Friday.
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4: 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And in the WNBA, the Indiana Fever defeated the Toronto Tempo 113-92.
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4: It's going to rain. That's right. This morning, we will have mostly cloudy conditions with a few sunny breaks. But by the afternoon, we're going to have scattered showers continuing through the rest of the day. High today getting up to 19. Then overnight, it's going to pour. Oh, it's coming down. We can see up to 35 millimeters overnight. The low is going to be dropping down to 12 degrees. And then tomorrow, we got more scattered showers all throughout the day with a high of 17. Right now, it's overcast and sitting at 12 degrees.

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2: But we have fun with him, man. Like my father called me the other day, I had my kids in the car, right? I like to break his balls, he's a good sport. And he goes, yo, I find out that a lot of people take the same medication I take it for the diabetes to lose weight. I say, yeah, I heard. He goes, and they pay $1,000 a shot. I said, I know. And Medicare pay for mine, I don't pay nothing. You're not selling diabetes medication. Come on, just a little bit. No, you're not doing it. So my daughter goes, Daddy, can I ask him what the name is? And my wife right away, stop it. Because my dad, the only way he remembers the name of the medication, he has to sing the commercial out loud. So I said, let her do it. She goes, fine, but this is mean. She goes, no. Yeah, Gabriella. What's the name of the medication? I keep forgetting.
3: It's Ozempic. 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
7: Moose weather.
8: It's not raining right now, but bring an umbrella or maybe a rain jacket with you, because by the afternoon, we're going to have scattered thunder showers. The high getting up to 19. Right now it's 12 degrees and cloudy. So apparently kids are playing outside less and less, and a lot of people are blaming it on technology. But I believe it's because parents aren't forcing their children outside anymore after thinking back to what they used to get up to outside. I've got Sandra on the line with me, and what is it that you used to do that you would want your kids getting up to?
9: Yeah, so I grew up in downtown Toronto, and I mean downtown and the other side of the track. So us kids learned that there was this corner store that we could go to and we could buy cigarettes. And I don't mean buying a pack for your parents. I'm telling you, we used to go to the store and the lady behind the counter would grab the pack of cigarettes, turn her back on us, pull out a single cigarette, and we would pay a dime. And we, like 10 years old, we were buying singular cigarettes, like, for 10 cents.
8: So they wouldn't sell you a full pack. They would just sell you one.
9: Well, a 10-year-old kid could not afford a full pack. Right? Like, this is for kids. She is feeding addiction habits for 10-year-olds in downtown Toronto.
8: I can't believe some of the things you hear about what happened back in the day, that they were like, listen, we're not going to sell you a full pack, but you've had a tough day, kid, here. You can buy one cigarette.
9: Oh, yeah. All the kids knew this. We were all there. We were all, like, buying singular cigarettes and then going around the corner in the alleyway smoking.
8: Oh, my goodness. Wow. Totally. That certainly would not fly today.
9: Now, this was a long time ago.
8: Yeah.
9: Right?
8: Like, yeah, yeah.
9: Nowadays, kids can't buy a pack of cigarettes for the parents. Well, back then, this was happening in downtown Toronto.
8: Well, yeah. No, Sandra, that would certainly make me think twice about sending the kids out in the wilderness. So thanks for calling in. And if you want to share what kind of reckless behavior that made you reluctant to sending your kids outside, share it with a call or a text, 705-645-3079. We've got Where's My Husband by Ray on the Moose.

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1: Good morning, I'm Richard Coffin. The first phase of the Gravenhurst Health Hub project is expected to be completed by mid-July. The project is a community-led initiative aimed at expanding access to local primary care, diagnostics, and wellness services by transforming the second floor of a two-story building already owned by the Cottage Country Family Health Team. Board Chair Bruce Hemphill says phase one of the three-phase project, which started in late January, is nearing completion. He says once that's done, the next step will be to reconfigure the first floor, where all practicing doctors and nurse practitioners will operate.
2: When complete, over 12,000 square feet of vacant space will accommodate new primary care providers, new programs, and new services. These providers will be able to provide care to the almost 6,000 residents of Gravenhurst who do not have a local primary care provider.
1: Hemphill says fundraising efforts are ongoing with about $1.2 million raised so far. The building's expected to be fully operational by early next year. A portion of River Street in Muskoka Lakes will be closed starting today for construction and rehabilitation work on the Burgess Dam. Township staff say the scope of the project includes raising the dam wall and installing a permanent spillway to redirect overflow during periods of high water. Officials say the road closure will extend from Mill Street about 50 meters west. They add the project is expected to be completed by fall or winter. A signed detour route will be in place until then. Access to River Street will remain available via Maple Avenue. Air Canada officially launched its new daily bus service from Muskoka to Toronto's Pearson International Airport on Monday. Officials say the service operates twice daily, departing Muskoka at 5 a.m. and 3 in the afternoon and heading north from Toronto Pearson at 8 in the morning and 7:15 at night. The initiative is part of Air Canada's renewed agreement with the landline company to expand its bus network, offering new daily departures to and from Toronto Pearson International Airport. More information on the service can be found at MyMuskokaNow.com. And Prime Minister Mark Carney says he's seen the U.S.-Iran peace agreement and calls it a game changer. The comments came during an interview with CNN at the G7 summit in France. He says it's a well-structured cessation of hostilities, adding it sets out a series of conditions and what will happen when they're fulfilled. Carney adds it's a game changer and that it also allows them to step back and look at the Ukraine situation. The agreement will be formally signed in Switzerland on Friday.
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7: Moose weather.
9: Well, you might have to canoe into work tomorrow. I hope not. That was a joke. I really hope we don't have to canoe into work. But we do have a little bit of mix of sun and cloud this morning. And then we got scattered showers starting this afternoon. High getting up to 19. And then overnight, downpour. We're supposed to get up to 35 millimeters expected just overnight. The low dropping down to 12 degrees. And then tomorrow, we'll have scattered showers throughout the day and a high of 17. Right now, we got some overcast, and it's sitting at 12 degrees.
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0: feeling?
1: You okay? How's everything? You get a lot of that these days, huh?
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9: It's JC, and all week long, I am testing your TV dad knowledge with Guess That Dad. 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You can take Dad fishing, take him out for a bite to eat, and make a memory with him on Father's Day. Or give him the real gift every dad secretly wants, a meal he doesn't have to pay for, and a fishing trip where nobody asks, "Are we done yet?" Our number is 705-645-3079. 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
10: Spider Pig does whatever a Spider Pig does. Can he swing from a web? No, he can't. He's a pig.
9: Look out, here comes a spider pig. God, that song lives rent-free in my head. Our number, send me your answer, 705-645-3079, and get entered to win your Father's Day present. Because let's be real, you haven't even given it a second thought yet, and this might just save you from having to do that. It's Madonna, Bring Your Love on the Moose.

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8: Moose weather. I hope you are appreciating not getting rained on right now, because even though we're going to have a mix of sun and cloud this morning, by the afternoon, we will have some scattered showers throughout the day, high getting up to 19. Right now, it is mostly cloudy and it's sitting at 12 degrees. And for this Friday, we're bringing a little bit of Britain to Bracebridge. I'm going to be live at the grand opening of the British Emporium, a brand new shop filled with British favorites like tea, scones, light snacks, and all sorts of treats from across the pond. And Mayor Rick Maloney also going to be joining there for the ribbon cutting at 11 a.m. So come on, swing by, check it out, and get in on the fun. Plus, tomorrow, I'm going to have your chance to win high tea for two from the British Emporium, and I'm going to announce the winner live on Friday.
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1: Good morning, I'm Richard Coffin. The first phase of the Gravenhurst Health Hub project is expected to be completed by mid-July. The project is a community-led initiative aimed at expanding access to local primary care, diagnostics, and wellness services by transforming the second floor of a two-story building already owned by the Cottage Country Family Health Team. Board Chair Bruce Hemphill says phase one of the three-phase project, which started in late January, is nearing completion. He says once that's done, the next step will be to reconfigure the first floor, where all practicing doctors and nurse practitioners will operate.
2: When complete, over 12,000 square feet of vacant space will accommodate new primary care providers, new programs, and new services. These providers will be able to provide care to the almost 6,000 residents of Gravenhurst who do not have a local primary care provider.
1: Hemphill says fundraising efforts are ongoing with about $1.2 million raised so far. The building's expected to be fully operational by early next year. A portion of River Street in Muskoka Lakes will be closed starting today for construction and rehabilitation work on the Burgess Dam. Township staff say the scope of the project includes raising the dam wall and installing a permanent spillway to redirect overflow during periods of high water. Officials say the road closure will extend from Mill Street about 50 meters west. They add the project is expected to be completed by fall or winter. A signed detour route will be in place until then. Access to River Street will remain available via Maple Avenue. Air Canada officially launched its new daily bus service from Muskoka to Toronto's Pearson International Airport on Monday. Officials say the service operates twice daily, departing Muskoka at 5 a.m. and 3 in the afternoon and heading north from Toronto Pearson at 8 in the morning and 7:15 at night. The initiative is part of Air Canada's renewed agreement with the landline company to expand its bus network, offering new daily departures to and from Toronto Pearson International Airport. More information on the service can be found at MyMuskokaNow.com. And Prime Minister Mark Carney says he's seen the U.S.-Iran peace agreement and calls it a game changer. The comments came during an interview with CNN at the G7 summit in France. He says it's a well-structured cessation of hostilities, adding it sets out a series of conditions and what will happen when they're fulfilled. Carney adds it's a game changer and that it also allows them to step back and look at the Ukraine situation. The agreement will be formally signed in Switzerland on Friday.
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9: We've got Ollie to tell us what it's going to be like for the next couple of days.
10: It's going to rain.
9: Thanks, Ollie. That's right. We're going to have a mix of sun and cloud this morning. By the afternoon, though, we're going to have some scattered showers throughout the day. And the high is getting up to 90.

0: 15. Then overnight, it's going to absolutely downpour. Up to 35 millimeters is expected overnight. The low dropping down to 12 degrees. Then tomorrow is scattered showers throughout the day with a high of 17. Right now, we've got some overcast and it's sitting at 12 degrees.
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0: 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It's JC, and it's time for another Wellness Wednesday and your chance to win a $50 gift card to Muskoka Natural Food Market. 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
1: 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See you there.
0: Thanks, Jeff. And now it's time for your chance to win a $50 gift card to Muskoka Natural Food Market with our Wellness Wednesday 3 for all. I'm going to tell you 3 things. I want you to tell me what they have in common. Our number is 705-645-3079. 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
5: Moose weather.
6: It's going to be wet today. That's right. Today will be cloudy in the morning. We might have a few sunny breaks. By the late afternoon, we're going to have scattered showers for the rest of the day, turning to heavy rain overnight. The high today getting up to 19. Right now, it's 12 degrees and cloudy. For our Wellness Wednesday, I got Mackenzie on the line. And our tri-bond of the day is, what do an onion, a wedding, and the Olympics have in common? Mackenzie, what do you got for me?
7: People cry.
6: That was not the answer, but you know what? That's hilarious. I'm going to give it to you. The answer was rings, but heck, that's a gold medal for me, Mackenzie. 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
7: Thank you.
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1: Good morning, I'm Richard Coffin. The first phase of the Gravenhurst Health Hub project is expected to be completed by mid-July. The project is a community-led initiative aimed at expanding access to local primary care, diagnostics, and wellness services by transforming the second floor of a two-story building already owned by the Cottage Country Family Health Team. Board Chair Bruce Hemphill says phase one of the three-phase project, which started in late January, is nearing completion. He says once that's done, the next step will be to reconfigure the first floor, where all practicing doctors and nurse practitioners will operate.
2: When complete, over 12,000 square feet of vacant space will accommodate new primary care providers, new programs, and new services. These providers will be able to provide care to the almost 6,000 residents of Gravenhurst who do not have a local primary care provider.
1: Hemphill says fundraising efforts are ongoing with about $1.2 million raised so far. The building's expected to be fully operational by early next year. A portion of River Street in Muskoka Lakes will be closed starting today for construction and rehabilitation work on the Burgess Dam. Township staff say the scope of the project includes raising the dam wall and installing a permanent spillway to redirect overflow during periods of high water. Officials say the road closure will extend from Mill Street about 50 meters west. They add the project is expected to be completed by fall or winter. A signed detour route will be in place until then. Access to River Street will remain available via Maple Avenue. Air Canada officially launched its new daily bus service from Muskoka to Toronto's Pearson International Airport on Monday. Officials say the service operates twice daily, departing Muskoka at 5 a.m. and 3 in the afternoon and heading north from Toronto Pearson at 8 in the morning and 7:15 at night. The initiative is part of Air Canada's renewed agreement with the landline company to expand its bus network, offering new daily departures to and from Toronto Pearson International Airport. More information on the service can be found at MyMuskokaNow.com. And Prime Minister Mark Carney says he's seen the U.S.-Iran peace agreement and calls it a game changer. The comments came during an interview with CNN at the G7 summit in France. He says it's a well-structured cessation of hostilities, adding it sets out a series of conditions and what will happen when they're fulfilled. Carney adds it's a game changer and that it also allows them to step back and look at the Ukraine situation. The agreement will be formally signed in Switzerland on Friday.
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7: Moose weather.
8: Not exactly barbecue weather. We're going to be mainly cloudy all morning long. Might see a couple of sunny breaks, but by the late afternoon, it is going to start scattered showers throughout the day. And the high is going to be getting up to 19. Those scattered showers are going to turn into a downpour overnight with 30 up to 35 millimeters expected. The low is going to be dropping down to 12 degrees. Then tomorrow we got scattered showers all day long with a high of 17. Right now it's cloudy and sitting at 14 degrees.
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8: It's JC on the morning show, and we are talking about kids spending less time playing outside, because apparently a new study says that kids more or less don't go outside. Well, they go outside a lot less than they used to. And I believe that we need to bring back, well, I'm going to call it feral summer, okay? Not a dangerous summer, all right? Not promoting kids doing anything dangerous. Don't put that on me. But an old school kind of summer where kids just get set outside with no plan and have to figure it out for themselves. I don't know. Go for a bike ride. Play some manhunt. Chuck rocks in the river. I don't know. Whatever it takes. Because kids aren't bored enough these days. You know, and using that boredom for creative purposes is super healthy. Like, just logging online and zoning out is not good for them. You know, when nobody handed you entertainment back in the day, you just had to invent it. Sometimes you'd come up with a game that was brilliant. Sometimes it would be dumb. But at least at the end of the day, you would still probably have some fun. But it was doing so much more than just entertaining you. It was helping you work together with your friends, getting creative, getting dirty, you know, and just ended up having long-lasting memories. Because nobody remembers the time you did real well on a video game. They remember the time that you invented a game and ran around outside all day. And I want to hear, what was your favorite memory playing outside as a kid? Let's hear it. Give me a call. Shoot me a text. 705-645-3079. I want a new drug. Huey Lewis in the news on the Moose.

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8: Moose weather. Weather's going to be very black today. That's right. It's going to be cloudy all morning long. Might see a little couple of sunny breaks here and there, but by the late afternoon, it's going to be scattered showers all night long with heavy downpour coming overnight. The high today is going to be hitting 19. Right now, though, it is cloudy and sitting at 14 degrees. And if you want to check out England, well, you don't need a passport this Friday. You could just point yourself towards Bracebridge, because I'm going to be live on location for the grand opening of the British Emporium, a brand new shop bringing a proper taste of Britain to Muskoka. We're talking tea, scones, light snacks, and shelves full of British favorites. The ribbon cutting is happening at 11 with Mayor Rick Maloney, and I'll be there soaking in all the grand opening fun. So come by and say hi this Friday at the grand opening of the British Emporium. Plus, tune in tomorrow, and I'll have a chance for you to win high tea for two, and I will announce the winner live on Friday.

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1: Good morning, I'm Richard Coffin. The first phase of the Gravenhurst Health Hub project is expected to be completed by mid-July. The project is a community-led initiative aimed at expanding access to local primary care, diagnostics, and wellness services by transforming the second floor of a two-story building already owned by the Cottage Country Family Health Team. Board Chair Bruce Hemphill says phase one of the three-phase project, which started in late January, is nearing completion. He says once that's done, the next step will be to reconfigure the first floor, where all practicing doctors and nurse practitioners will operate.
2: When complete, over 12,000 square feet of vacant space will accommodate new primary care providers, new programs, and new services. These providers will be able to provide care to the almost 6,000 residents of Gravenhurst who do not have a local primary care provider.
1: Hemphill says fundraising efforts are ongoing with about $1.2 million raised so far. The building's expected to be fully operational by early next year. A portion of River Street in Muskoka Lakes will be closed starting today for construction and rehabilitation work on the Burgess Dam. Township staff say the scope of the project includes raising the dam wall and installing a permanent spillway to redirect overflow during periods of high water. Officials say the road closure will extend from Mill Street about 50 meters west. They add the project is expected to be completed by fall or winter. A signed detour route will be in place until then. Access to River Street will remain available via Maple Avenue. Air Canada officially launched its new daily bus service from Muskoka to Toronto's Pearson International Airport on Monday. Officials say the service operates twice daily, departing Muskoka at 5 a.m. and 3 in the afternoon and heading north from Toronto Pearson at 8 in the morning and 7:15 at night. The initiative is part of Air Canada's renewed agreement with the landline company to expand its bus network, offering new daily departures to and from Toronto Pearson International Airport. More information on the service can be found at MyMuskokaNow.com. And Prime Minister Mark Carney says he's seen the U.S.-Iran peace agreement and calls it a game changer. The comments came during an interview with CNN at the G7 summit in France. He says it's a well-structured cessation of hostilities, adding it sets out a series of conditions and what will happen when they're fulfilled. Carney adds it's a game changer and that it also allows him to step back and look at the Ukraine situation. The agreement will be formally signed in Switzerland on Friday.
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2: 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And in the WNBA, the Indiana Fever defeated the Toronto Tempo 113-92.
1: Moose weather.
2: It's a real wet forecast. We got scattered showers throughout the day. Today, a high getting up to 19 degrees. And then overnight, it's going to be some very heavy rain, expecting up to 35 millimeters to drop overnight. The low is going to feel like 11. Then for Thursday, we've got scattered showers throughout the day and a high of 17.
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0: Muskoka. It's JC, and today I have a very special guest with me, Kate Monk, who was diagnosed with terminal cancer but isn't letting that keep her down. She's hosting a fundraiser this Saturday, a solo dance walk to raise money for the Hudson Regional Cancer Center at RVH. Now, Kate, thank you so much for joining me. And before we get into the event, what I'd like to talk about is, what did life look like before your diagnosis?
1: Okay. So nobody's really asked me that question before. Before the diagnosis, you know, even a couple years before that, I was feeling very tired and exhausted all the time. And because I was an unrostered patient, I didn't have a doctor, a GP. This went on for quite some time. And so you just learn to sort of put up with it. Then things got to a point where I finally did get in front of a physician. And at that point, it had gone too far. Like, I was diagnosed with breast cancer, but by that point, it had metastasized and gone into my liver. Yes. So I'm considered a stage 4 breast cancer patient. And, well, to your point, life has never been the same since that day I was told what I was facing.
0: When you first received that diagnosis, like, what do you remember most about that moment?
1: These are really good questions you're giving me. You think it's like in the movies or something. It's not. You are just immediately put into this like limbo of shock that this is happening. It's bad enough when you're told you have breast cancer. Then when you're told it is spread, and this is a little bit more of a dire situation, it's a lot to process. Originally, when I was told that I had metastasized breast cancer, I was given the sort of like standard a prognosis of like 24 months kind of thing, right? Like that most people survive 24 months. Mm-hmm. That's not the case. And I can tell you that with all the research going on now, cancer treatments have come so far that, you know, you learn that you just ignore those numbers and you just keep going one day at a time. But when you're told that, I'm a parent to a teenager, right? Your heart stops. Your everything stops. You're no longer the same person in an instant. And everything changes. Everything is put into limbo. Your world is turned upside down. All those expressions that you hear people say. And then you have to just hunker down and prepare to do everything you can to fight something that wants to ultimately kill you. So what is it like? It's just a shock. You're just in shock. I'm going to tell you this. I didn't even shed a tear because I was in so much shock.
0: I can't even imagine what going through something like that would be like, Kate, but thank you so much for sharing the story. We'll be back with Kate soon, but if you do want to support her 1-hour solo dance walk in support of the Hudson Regional Cancer Center, it's going on this Saturday, June 20th, from 10 a.m. until noon at the former Bracebridge High School track.

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15: Moose Weather. We have rain expected to start later this afternoon, and then it'll be scattered showers throughout the rest of the day. That will turn to heavy rain overnight. The high today is going to be getting up around 19. Right now, it's cloudy and sitting at 14 degrees. I'm with Kate Monk, who was diagnosed with stage 4 breast cancer, but is using her situation to raise money for the Hudson Regional Cancer Center with her event going on this Saturday at the former Bracebridge High School track. Now, Kate, we did hear about what life was like before your diagnosis and what that moment was when you heard what your diagnosis was. Now, what did the next part of your journey look like?
16: You are immediately at the Hudson Cancer Center in Barrie at RVH, thrust into all these tests. You go through, like, it was a month of MRIs, PET scans, all these diagnostic tests to sort of figure out what the oncologist has to fight. And that process is unnerving because it's all very foreign to you. It's all very strange. It's all intimidating. But you're very busy. You're riding on adrenaline. By the time you get to your first chemo treatment, I don't know about other people, but I was so keen to get going. I had a big smile on my face my first day in the chemo suite in that chair, ready to get that chemo put into me. I was like, good to go. Let's go. Let's get it done. The bravery of cancer patients I've come to realize is knowing what you have to endure from side effects after the first couple rounds of chemo or radiation or surgery, and having the courage to go back for more, because these treatments are really, really hard on you. They are extremely disruptive. They're painful. They're hard to manage at first. It's terrifying, really. And you have to have the courage to go back knowing there's more of it coming. In my case, I have to have treatment every 3 weeks for the rest of my life because I have what is considered an incurable cancer. And I really, you know, there's stories of people who have been doing this much longer than me. They continue to go back time and time again to receive these treatments. They are so courageous. They're so brave because, you know, it's not pleasant. Let's put it that way. It can be a challenge. And my heart goes out to anybody who's been through this. I really feel for them and I respect them enormously that they're able to show up again and again to keep up the fight and to put this terrible disease back in its place where it should be.
15: Would you say that the treatments have been the hardest part in your journey so far?
16: Yes. So one thing about the Hudson Cancer Center in Barrie, this center is like one of 14 of the province of Ontario's cancer hubs, right? Cancer treatment hubs. Mm-hmm. The Hudson Center is known for its clinical trials research. So I'm in a clinical trial and on a drug that hasn't even reached the market yet. And this drug is amazing. What it's doing, it's just, I've responded very well to the drug, but the drug itself, which I can only speak to my experience, it's really hard on you. The first, you know, 7 cycles of taking this drug were brutal. Like, I was on my knees, you know, trying to get off the mat. I always say you have to get off the mat when you're pushed down, you know, pounded down to the mat in the boxing ring here with this fight. And you're just on your knees all the time because it's so challenging and you got to just keep pushing through.
15: Yeah, it's something that I wouldn't wish on my worst enemy because I've seen a few of my family members go through it. I know a ton of Muskokans have gone through it as well. And I'm glad you found something to get you off the mat and are using it to help the community, like with your dance walk that's going on this Saturday. So if any listeners, if you want to support the cause, you can come out this Saturday to the track at the former Bracebridge High School from 10 until noon. But for right now, we are going to jump back into the music, Kate, and we will be back with you shortly.
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10: It's JC with special guest Kate Monk, who is using her cancer diagnosis to try and bring Muskoka together to help support a great cause of raising funds for the Hudson Regional Cancer Center with her dance walk going on at the track of the Old Bracebridge High School this Saturday from 10 until noon. And Kate, can you tell me what was the inspiration behind this event?
11: I just think because there's so many Muskokans who are treated at the Hudson Cancer Center, I bump into Muskokans at the Hudson Cancer Center all the time, right? I just feel like we could all gather at this event I'm hosting to sort of swap war stories, to sort of, you know, share battle stories of what we've been through. And there's great comfort in that, and knowing that we've all endured and we're all trying our best and we're all scared sometimes and we're all emotionally drained. But we also have moments of joy and moments of great clarity about what's important in life. When you've been through this, it really brings into sharp focus about what to be grateful for, what brings you joy, what makes you happy, and what's worth fighting for to keep going. So a lot of emotions involved in this, right? Like a lot of ups and downs for sure.
10: Yeah, which is great, because I know one of the main points that you have for the event is raising good energy for Muskokans fighting this disease. And
11: yeah,
10: and that's what it's all about, right? Just letting people know that they're not alone, and that you're all kind of in this together, even though everybody's taking their own journey, whatever it may be.
11: It's absolutely true. And when I sort of started talking that I was going to do this, because I am coming up on 1 year post-diagnosis, so I feel personally honored that I can mark that personal milestone by giving back to the Hudson Cancer Center, which has done so much for me. But I also, since I've been on this journey, the number of Muskokans who have reached out to me to tell me about their own journey with cancer, either as the person with cancer or the person who's affected by it, there are thousands of stories, right? And these are our neighbors. We're Muskokans. And I really, honestly, when my my friend who's my quarterback for my care, when we go to the cancer center for treatment, we are always bumping into Muskokans. And the look of recognition on our face, you know, hey neighbor, how are you? It's really an incredible feeling of camaraderie in this fight, but also relief that you hate to have anybody else have to go through this, but when you're able to share your story with somebody you know in your community that's going through it, there's a little bit of strength that comes out of that, I think. It's knowing you're not in this alone and that somebody understands the deeply personal stuff that's going on when you're going through this, is sitting beside you in your community. It's really special. So I think for me, for this event, you know, I'm dance walking because that's all I manage to do some days. I have very little energy some days, and the only thing that keeps me going is to put the headphones on, tap my toes, and shuffle around. But I also, in addition to sort of raising money for the center, the Hudson Center, I'm very interested in all of us gathering to sort of support one another, whether we're directly or indirectly affected by this, because I think that's empowering. And I think it helps people continue on with their fight.
10: Absolutely. And for anybody who wants to join in on the event, again, it's going to be this Saturday from 10 until 12 at the former Bracebridge High School. And look, even though it's supporting a very serious cause, it's going to be an afternoon of fun, bonding, and raising funds for a great cause. And we're going to get into that next. But for right now, it's One Last Time by Ariana Grande on Muskoka's Best Music, 99.5 The Moose.

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12: Moose weather.
5: It's nice that we got a little bit of sun poking out right now, but by the late afternoon, we'll have scattered showers that'll continue through the rest of the day, turning to heavy rainfall overnight. The high today is going to hover around 19. Right now, though, it's a mix of sun and cloud, sitting at 14 degrees. I'm here with Kate Monk, who shared with her story with us about her journey through being diagnosed with stage 4 breast cancer. Thank you so much for sharing, Kate. And you have your big event going on this Saturday. So why don't you share exactly what's going to be going on?
13: Okay, yes. So it's, it takes place on Saturday. Start time is 10. We'll introduce the team at RVH and say a few words. And then I'll start walking probably around 10:15, 10:30. I'm only going to walk for an hour. And then we have a silent auction that people can participate in, a couple fun booths, as I mentioned, for people to participate in as well. It takes place at the former Bracebridge High School, so not the new one, the original Bracebridge High School. Behind that, the track is in fantastic shape still. And, yeah, just come along, bring a folding chair if you want to sit. Get ready to dance. You don't have to dance, but if you'd like to join along, you're more than welcome to. Yeah, we'll have some treats from the Humble Pie Bakery, coffee. My friends of 50 years, we used to run lemonade stands in our neighborhood when we were growing up in Bracebridge. And so they're coming and they're setting up a lemonade stand.

0: me. I love the team at the Moose. 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
0: You too. 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
10: Moose weather.
11: Scattered showers starting in the late afternoon today. The temperature's going to hover around 19 degrees. Then overnight it's going to turn to heavy downpour. Could see up to 35 millimeters dropping overnight. The low is going to feel like 11. Then for tomorrow, we have scattered showers all through the day and a high getting up to 17.

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8: Moose Weather.
9: Scattered showers starting in the late afternoon today. The temperature is going to hover around 19 degrees. Then overnight, it's going to turn to heavy downpour. Could see up to 35 millimeters dropping overnight. The low is going to feel like 11. Then for tomorrow, we have scattered showers all through the day and a high getting up to 17.
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1: Tomorrow, it's the grand opening party at Muskoka Lumber, and the Moose Summer Fun Squad is going to be making a stop to help them celebrate 33 years in business. 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
0: Moose weather.
6: Scattered showers starting in the late afternoon today. The temperature is going to hover around 19 degrees. Then overnight it's going to turn to heavy downpour. Could see up to 35 millimeters dropping overnight. The low is going to feel like 11. Then for tomorrow, we have scattered showers all through the day and a high getting up to 17.
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8: Moose weather.
9: Scattered showers starting in the late afternoon today. The temperature's going to hover around 19 degrees. Then overnight it's going to turn to heavy downpour. Could see up to 35 millimeters dropping overnight. The low is going to feel like 11. Then for tomorrow, we have scattered showers all through the day and a high getting up to 17.

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1: Good afternoon, I'm Hillary Hilton. The province is investing nearly $480,000 to support the District of Muskoka's Lake System Health Water Quality Monitoring Program. According to District of Muskoka officials, the funding from the Ministry of the Environment, Conservation, and Parks will strengthen efforts to protect water quality across the region's lakes, rivers, and other waterways. It will also help ensure these water bodies remain clean, safe, and sustainable for generations to come. Officials say for more than 45 years, the district has monitored the health of more than 70 lakes each year by testing water quality indicators such as nutrients, chloride, and oxygen. Ongoing provincial funding helps maintain this important lake monitoring program across the region. The town of Bracebridge will celebrate the grand opening of the new Bandshell and Memorial Park on June 24th, after it was closed for almost a year. The reconstruction of the Bandshell began in early September as part of Bracebridge's 150-year anniversary celebrations. Town officials say the newly revitalized space has been reimagined as a vibrant gathering space to support community events, live performances, cultural celebrations, and civic ceremonies for generations to come. The grand opening will take place on June 24th at 5:30 p.m., beginning with opening ceremonies. It will be followed by the official kickoff of the Bandshell concert series. For more information, visit our website. The annual Tri-Muskokan is returning to Huntsville. The event takes place this Sunday, starting at the Canada Summit Center. Organizers say since launching in 2016, the Tri-Muskokan has grown into a popular tradition, attracting both returning athletes and first-time participants. Race options include a short course triathlon, duathlons, a tri-a-tri event, and a relay event for friends, family, and coworkers. Organizers say the race will offer upbeat music and cheering supporters along the course, and a celebration with food and refreshments afterwards. The town of Huntsville is advising residents that several road closures will be in effect on the day of the event, affecting areas around the Canada Summit Center, Brunel Road, and the Brunel Road Locks Bridge. For more information, visit our website. Ottawa says over 80 targeted changes to the criminal code on bail and sentencing are now law. Bill C-14, the Bail and Sentencing Reform Act, received royal assent on Monday. The federal government says sweeping reforms make bail laws stricter for violent and organized crime, home invasion, car theft, and human trafficking. There are also tougher sentencing laws, meaning people convicted of serious crimes like violent auto theft and break and enter, extortion, and arson may spend more time in prison. The changes will come into force after 30 days.
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4: At the World Cup today, we've got Portugal playing Congo at 1 p.m. and then England takes on Croatia at 4 p.m. And in Leafs news, Jim Hiller will be behind the bench for Toronto next season. The team announced Wednesday morning that Hiller is their new head coach. He was previously an assistant coach with Toronto from 2015 to 2019 and was most recently the coach of the LA Kings before being fired at the end of this season. And on the diamond, the Toronto Blue

0: Jays continue a 3-game set in Boston tonight.
1: Moose weather.
0: Scattered showers starting in the late afternoon today. The temperature is going to hover around 19 degrees. Then overnight it's going to turn to heavy downpour. Could see up to 35 millimeters dropping overnight. The low is going to feel like 11. Then for tomorrow, we have scattered showers all through the day and a high getting up to 17.
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6: Moose weather.
7: Scattered showers starting in the late afternoon today. The temperature is going to hover around 19 degrees. Then overnight it's going to turn to heavy downpour. Could see up to 35 millimeters dropping overnight. The low is going to feel like 11. Then for tomorrow, we have scattered showers all through the day and a high getting up to 17.
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3: 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Muskoka Lumber's grand opening event in Bracebridge. 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
7: Moose weather.
4: Scattered showers throughout the day today. Temperature's going to hover around 19 degrees. Then overnight, it's going to turn to heavy downpour. Could see up to 35 millimeters dropping overnight. The low is going to feel like 11. Then for tomorrow, we have scattered showers all through the day and a high getting up to 17.
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10: Moose weather.
11: Scattered showers throughout the day today. Temperature's going to hover around 19 degrees. Then overnight, it's going to turn to heavy downpour. Could see up to 35 millimeters dropping overnight. The low is going to feel like 11. Then for tomorrow, we have scattered showers all through the day and a high getting up to 17.
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5: Moose weather.
6: Mainly cloudy this afternoon. Steady at around 19. Still a chance of showers and a risk of thunderstorms tonight.

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15: Mainly cloudy this afternoon. Steady at around 19. Still a chance of showers and a risk of thunder.

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0: Moose weather.
11: Mainly cloudy this afternoon, steady at around 19. Still a chance of showers and a risk of thunderstorms tonight and overnight, up to 35 millimeters and a low of 13. Showers and a risk of thunderstorms Thursday morning and afternoon, a high of 17. Cloudy start to Friday with a chance of showers for the afternoon and a high of 17.
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11: Moose weather.
12: Mainly cloudy this afternoon, steady at around 19. Still a chance of showers and a risk of thunderstorms tonight and overnight. Up to 35 millimeters and a low of 13. Showers and a risk of thunderstorms Thursday morning and afternoon, a high of 17. Cloudy start to Friday with a chance of showers for the afternoon and a high of 17.
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7: Mainly cloudy this afternoon, steady at around 19. Still a chance of showers and a risk of thunderstorms tonight and overnight, up to 35 millimeters and a low of 13. Showers and a risk of thunderstorms Thursday morning and afternoon, a high of 17. Cloudy start to Friday with a chance of showers for the afternoon and a high of 17.
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1: Good afternoon, I'm Hillary Hilton. A 34-year-old Bracebridge man is facing charges following a drug trafficking investigation in Berks Falls. According to police, earlier this year, the OPP began an investigation into the trafficking of illicit drugs within the Muskoka area. On June 4th, OPP officers arrested a Bracebridge man in Berks Falls. Police say as the investigation progressed, investigators obtained and executed a search warrant at a residence on Main Street. As a result, a 52-year-old Berks Falls man was arrested. Police say investigators seized 117 grams of suspected cocaine, 119 Percocets, around 8 grams of suspected crystal meth, and approximately 2 grams of suspected crack cocaine. Both individuals are facing multiple charges, including possession for the purpose of trafficking. The Bracebridge man was released from custody and is slated to appear in court on July 9th. The province is investing nearly $480,000 to support the District of Muskoka's Lake System Health Water Quality Monitoring Program. According to District of Muskoka officials, the funding from the Ministry of the Environment, Conservation, and Parks will strengthen efforts to protect water quality across the region's lakes, rivers, and other waterways. It will also help ensure these water bodies remain clean, safe, and sustainable for generations to come. Officials say for more than 45 years, the district has monitored the health of more than 70 lakes each year by testing water quality indicators such as nutrients, chloride, and oxygen. Ongoing provincial funding helps maintain this important lake monitoring program across the region. The annual Try Muskokan is returning to Huntsville. The event takes place this Sunday starting at the Canada Summit Center. Organizers say since launching in 2016, the Try Muskokan has grown into a popular tradition, attracting both returning athletes and first-time participants. Race options include a short course triathlon, duathlons, a tri-a-tri event, and a relay event for friends, family, and coworkers. Organizers say the race will offer upbeat music and cheering supporters along the course, and a celebration with food and refreshments afterwards. The town of Huntsville is advising residents that several road closures will be in effect on the day of the event, affecting areas around the Canada Summit Center, Brunel Road, and the Brunel Road Locks Bridge. For more information, visit our website. The town of Bracebridge will celebrate the grand opening of the new Bandshell and Memorial Park on June 24th, after it was closed for almost a year. The reconstruction of the Bandshell began in early September as part of Bracebridge's 150-year anniversary celebrations. Town officials say the newly revitalized space has been reimagined as a vibrant gathering space to support community events, live performances, cultural celebrations, and civic ceremonies for generations to come. The grand opening will take place on June 24th at 5:30 p.m., beginning with opening ceremonies. It will be followed by the official kickoff of the Bandshell concert series. For more information, visit our website.
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4: In baseball tonight, the Toronto Blue Jays continue their series against the Boston Red Sox at 6:45. Max Scherzer starts on the mound for Toronto. Game takes place in Boston. In baseball tonight, the Toronto Blue Jays continue their series against the Boston Red Sox in Boston.

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8: Moose weather.
9: Cloudy tonight with showers heavy at times overnight and a risk of thunderstorms as we drop down to 13, up to 35 millimeters by tomorrow afternoon. Risk of thunderstorms and a high of 17 on Thursday. Chance of showers and a risk of thunderstorms for Friday as well as we reach a high near 17.
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9: Moose weather. Cloudy tonight with showers heavy at times overnight and a risk of thunderstorms as we drop down to 13, up to 35 millimeters by tomorrow afternoon. Risk of thunderstorms and a high of 17 on Thursday. Chance of showers and a risk of thunderstorms for Friday as well as we reach a high near 17.
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1: Good afternoon, I'm Hillary Hilton. A 34-year-old Bracebridge man is facing charges following a drug trafficking investigation in Berks Falls. According to police, earlier this year, the OPP began an investigation into the trafficking of illicit drugs within the Muskoka area. On June 4th, OPP officers arrested a Bracebridge man in Berks Falls. Police say as the investigation progressed, investigators obtained and executed a search warrant at a residence on Main Street. As a result, a 52-year-old Berks Falls man was arrested. Police say investigators seized 117 grams of suspected cocaine, 119 Percocets, around 8 grams of suspected crystal meth, and approximately 2 grams of suspected crack cocaine. Both individuals are facing multiple charges, including possession for the purpose of trafficking. The Bracebridge man was released from custody and is slated to appear in court on July 9th. The province is investing nearly $480,000 to support the District of Muskoka's Lake System Health Water Quality Monitoring Program. According to District of Muskoka officials, the funding from the Ministry of the Environment, Conservation, and Parks will strengthen efforts to protect water quality across the region's lakes, rivers, and other waterways. It will also help ensure these water bodies remain clean, safe, and sustainable for generations to come. Officials say for more than 45 years, the district has monitored the health of more than 70 lakes each year by testing water quality indicators such as nutrients, chloride, and oxygen. Ongoing provincial funding helps maintain this important lake monitoring program across the region. The annual Try Muskokan is returning to Huntsville. The event takes place this Sunday starting at the Canada Summit Center. Organizers say since launching in 2016, the Try Muskokan has grown into a popular tradition, attracting both returning athletes and first-time participants. Race options include a short course triathlon, duathlons, a tri-a-tri event, and a relay event for friends, family, and coworkers. Organizers say the race will offer upbeat music and cheering supporters along the course, and a celebration with food and refreshments afterwards. The town of Huntsville is advising residents that several road closures will be in effect on the day of the event, affecting areas around the Canada Summit Center, Brunel Road, and the Brunel Road Locks Bridge. For more information, visit our website. The town of Bracebridge will celebrate the grand opening of the new Bandshell and Memorial Park on June 24th, after it was closed for almost a year. The reconstruction of the Bandshell began in early September as part of Bracebridge's 150-year anniversary celebrations. Town officials say the newly revitalized space has been reimagined as a vibrant gathering space to support community events, live performances, cultural celebrations, and civic ceremonies for generations to come. The grand opening will take place on June 24th at 5:30 p.m., beginning with opening ceremonies. It will be followed by the official kickoff of the Bandshell concert series. For more information, visit our website.
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6: 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In World Cup action at halftime, England is currently tied with Croatia 2-2. Tonight, Ghana takes on Panama and later Colombia faces Uzbekistan. Tomorrow, Canada gets back in the tournament when they take on Qatar.
5: Moose weather.
1: Cloudy tonight with showers heavy at times overnight and a risk of thunderstorms as we drop down to 13, up to 35 millimeters by tomorrow afternoon. Risk of thunderstorms and a high of 17 on Thursday. Chance of showers and a risk of thunderstorms for Friday as well as we reach a high near 17.
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8: Moose weather.
9: Cloudy tonight with showers heavy at times overnight and a risk of thunderstorms as we drop down to 13. Up to 35 millimeters by tomorrow afternoon. Risk of thunderstorms and a high of 17 on Thursday. Chance of showers and a risk of thunderstorms for Friday as well as we reach a high near 17.
8: The Moose.

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6: Moose weather.
7: Cloudy tonight with showers heavy at times overnight and a risk of thunderstorms as we drop down to 13, up to 35 millimeters by tomorrow afternoon. Risk of thunderstorms and a high of 17 on Thursday. Chance of showers and a risk of thunderstorms for Friday as well as we reach a high near 17.
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11: Cloudy tonight with showers heavy at times overnight and a risk of thunderstorms as we drop down to 13, up to 35 millimeters by tomorrow afternoon. Risk of thunderstorms and a high of 17 on Thursday. Chance of showers and a risk of thunderstorms for Friday as well as we reach a high near 17.

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10: Cloudy tonight with showers heavy at times overnight and a risk of thunderstorms as we drop down to 13, up to 35 millimeters by tomorrow afternoon. Risk of thunderstorms and a high of 17 on Thursday. Chance of showers and a risk of thunderstorms for Friday as well as we reach a high near 17.
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0: Moose weather.
7: Cloudy tonight with showers heavy at times overnight and a risk of thunderstorms as we drop down to 13, up to 35 millimeters by tomorrow afternoon. Risk of thunderstorms and a high of 17 on Thursday. Chance of showers and a risk of thunderstorms for Friday as well as we reach a high near 17.
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5: Moose weather.
6: Cloudy tonight with showers heavy at times overnight and a risk of thunderstorms as we drop down to 13, up to 35 millimeters by tomorrow afternoon. Risk of thunderstorms and a high of 17 on Thursday. Chance of showers and a risk of thunderstorms for Friday as well as we reach a high near 17.
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